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1: Mpacho no dasi. 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Ye wo duku a ube kini abo. Na wode fascinator nse isi so. Ma fascinator ne juma strong kong. Your dressing a complimentary your dressing. It is our tad any a dada cra. Now we are fascinated with the sea at our dear mistress. That's me, you would do what could be who say. At our dear, we wash our sha. Because attention in you now, it could jina fascinate and also. And I'm not canino. I said, my Africans, no, yente. Your monastic, but it's the other year, the other kind of fashion on her. And it will be doing so. I call Barbia or dressing the Dimoire and so we are fascinator to complement your dressing. Then I'm not fascinator and I bear the other kind of brabble who see.
0: Okay, afi de ma yanhwe ekwan a ye de befa so a ye de be ye fascinator no because sine me di kankan e no beat ye ya opese ohun esom faso a e wose oba na se oba besua bia ohun sine ye ebetimi abo ano ekwan ben e na ye betimi afa so from scratch
1: 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And I fascinated the answer me occasion and a baby would the fascinator no echo. And see, and nobody depends on a dear who pest a wound ye. Now fascinator, a yen on so, a ye a jummy dear, a yet dim, but a yet day. So with the passion ye are dear na yet dim, a yen re. And I a ye a jummy do so, won't shut down here a big space. 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
0: me pa chon ai
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1: 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And the materials now we use to, if you want to rely on quality materials, that is where the intensiveness no a beam. And I say, to custom no air case. Now, air the amicus is a wook of sea juma. Ah, wound image juma in so. And it's up to me, can all the train no. So I bet you I didn't name me so. And to me, say, oh, by my share, yeah, oh, back for training now. Yeah, ma won your ma. Because I didn't wound name. And then he introduced you to a dear na wo ye no. And he said, when you're on your man, I will nip on our old train or Emma Edgeman.

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1: I think say one my enchremo assign a my yesunya de papa panano pay. Na obi e bisa se fascinators no ye bit me a ye no abra ye use recycle materials anai.
0: Bachama dance. Very true and very possible. And then ye newspapers ya ye kind cra and they didn't na ye che. Boxes are on the packaging near the near it to me. The yeche me say me war fashion designers are me call more could you on pieces now. Moko to a guno me and your waste and mammy the age. Ma me sign you still sa pieces, you know, at the flowers. Me sign you still sa pieces, you know, at the creative heart. It's a recycling you to me, you see, at the year way. Me wanya maybe cra boko yam pwa me ya ta shells me de shells in aye eche emanko fo eche mani ye plastic containers in aye de eche na ni ye ni ni najina wan kasa also.
1: Okay, thanks. 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
0: Bacha munda. Bacha e na meta. 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BJ is training kesi. Pa e batakra de ha. Ye training ama omo ye interested in millinery business.
1: Okay.
0: Ye will begin a class Monday ni beginners mo. And I share omo ase.
1: Okay.
0: 3 days ke.
1: Okay.
0: 3 days ten e de ye start training no. And ye one master class. And also e ni the following week. That is 28th to 30th. And also ye master class. Yeah, 31st no. Na ye adwuma omo ye ye ni nyina no. Ya ye exhibition amo omo. Na nkofa ba be hu ne a omo ye ye. Eno na ye de be launch Western Heart Fair. Nti ye best first nkofa na omo aba be hwe. By doing the exhibition for them no, we are selling them into the market. Nan kofe hu se a nipa we to me yes da ejuma we. Obi onim DJ dia hu DJ akwala onim se. Onim no betini aye. Feni na ye beye no. Beginners me 1,005. A wunyan wo be bia. En a master class nsu ye 3,000. Nini na ye ba mao. 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Na ube aye we juma sempo. Yeah, what the bay exhibition? Who fits any I throw or one is some hour? A pine room told me yedi a come. Nin in the emblem, so materials at the age running in a be bama to a wire beton, which is the original materials. And yet take once in a war a plumum. Yeah, yeah, me a coffee and neoma. And say, neoma, neoma, a deba. 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
5: 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Gambling waya true, inti chano wa she yemu, enye ma wana wundi mfie dumwache, Gaming Commission of Ghana, ajin kratu yatumu.

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Prestige shopping. 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
Na World Cup ya manuguso amekan. Den shenye yo ochina Spain and Argentina. Messi on the field. What ya see? Any ti shebi. Na saube shebi ya ne wo TV e wo fie. I was a smart TV, no. Once we be bought, we buy home. Net me bought papa, and then see and a prestige. Aba Ediama war, and then grab your TV now. Fridge, no. A yes, single, and I said double. You will freeze air condition, washing machine, gas cooker.